know it's been a minute, but you know the vibes. It's your boy Smooth. 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

relevant. 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
0: 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I'm on
1: 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You have a number or something?
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2: 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Step to the rear. Find yourself a seat. Buy yourself a beer. Eat some pretzels. Go play some videos. Thank you for your time, honey, but how I gotta go? I think

final days of a quiet world, that something out there was already watching. Waiting. Signals in the dark on FM 104.9. A distant hum. Then silence that didn't feel right. And suddenly, everything changed. This is where the story begins, not tomorrow. Now, this is Edwin on Jam FM.

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0: saying is, it's your turn to do things you've always wanted to. Here's an example of getting played to you. Listen up to what I'm saying here, work it out, or you ain't staying here.
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2: 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It means
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something to tell everybody out there. 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I got a message to tell y'all. I want y'all to listen to him. Listen very, very carefully, 'cause it's a short, short song.

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